most intelligent inhabitants of that future world won't be men or monkeys. They'll be machines.

0: 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Nisshina tra Pik Epas.
1: 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We will dance and we will whirl. All you children gather round. We will dance together.
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0: The creature from the Black Lagoon is your father.
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0: Hey, hallucinate, desegregate, mediate, alleviate, try not to hate. 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The broken crate, a heavyweight, or just too late. Like Brittany Kate has sex ornate. 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Special date, the animal we ate. Kill to bait, the edge serrate, a better rate. The youth irate to liberate. Fascinate, devastate, reinstate, liberate to moderate, recreate or detonate, annihilate atomic fate, mediate, clear the slate, activate, now radiate, a perfect state, food on plate, gravitate the earth's own weight, designate your love as fate, in 98 we all rotate. Mediate!
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Which utensil to use for which food? 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I can't really.